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7: Here's your Tri-Cities weather forecast. Chance for showers tonight, otherwise mainly cloudy. Lows around 44. Winds out of the west, 5 to 10 miles per hour. Chance of rain showers tomorrow. High temperatures reach up to 75. Partly cloudy skies. Lows level off around 45. Tomorrow night, clear skies. Chance of thunderstorms Saturday. Highs level off around 77. 70, sunshine mixed with clouds at times Sunday. From the Weatherology Weather Center, I'm staff meteorologist Laura Lockwood. Right now, it's 72 degrees.
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0: Good morning, the vibe.
1: Good morning.
0: All right, what's your answer?
1: Oh, I have so many.
0: Oh, please.
1: My maternal grandparents were raised in the Depression.
0: Sure.
1: Which transferred to my mom, mm-hmm. which transferred to us.
2: Oh, yeah.
1: Closing the curtains in the summertime.
0: Of course.
1: So the air doesn't have to work so hard.
0: Yes.
1: I do the bag things. And, Tim, there's a new Chobani Creations yogurt, and the foil actually says, lick the lid.
2: Yes.
1: Underneath it.
0: Does it really?
1: Yes, it does. Lick the lid, stir, something like that. Enjoy.
2: Are you a lid licker, Deb?
0: I don't.
1: Oh, yes. Yes.
2: Me too.
1: If I had a tiny little spatula, I'd use it to clean the container out, too.
2: Right around that lip that it's hard to get out from under.
0: Okay, I'll throw it out there. Whenever I make spaghetti and I use the sauce, I use the cooked noodles and I throw them in the sauce jar and I shake it up. So it's all using every ounce of that sauce, and then I'll throw it in the pan.
2: You put the noodles into the...
0: The wet noodles, the fully cooked noodles, back into the jar, and I shake it up so it collects all of what's in that jar, and then I pour that out.
2: Nice.
0: Because I'm the very last, I want every single little bit out of that bottle.
2: I always just put a little bit of water in it and then the lid on and shake it back up.
0: Oh, see, same thing.
2: Did that last night.
0: Did you?
2: Yeah, we had pasta for dinner last night and you're always like, am I the only one that does this?
0: I know, I think the same thing. I think the same thing. But I think it is one of those things where you don't talk about it because you're like, God, it's so embarrassing that I do this. If anybody ever knew that I'm licking lids.
2: Right.
0: But now everyone does it, and now you feel like I'm not alone.
2: Yeah, why don't we just talk about this?
0: We feel so much better.
1: I invented that. How'd they find out about it?
0: Exactly.
2: Yes.
0: I'm the only person in the world that ever wants every single ounce of this product out of this bottle. Has anybody ever cut open a toothpaste bottle when you're at the very end?
1: No.
2: No.
0: Oh, screw you guys.
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1: Driving around with my dad, I kind of grew up listening to that genre. 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
2: Calling all Nebraska conservatives, you're going to want to pay attention to this. 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Bob Evnen.
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2: On voter ID, Bob Evnen wrote the bill. 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
2: 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For Secretary of State, there's only one choice.
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7: With News Channel Nebraska, I'm Peter Rice with a look at your headlines. A central Nebraska city is searching for the next step after a clerical error cost them tens of thousands of dollars and lost tax revenue. A Hastings man receiving a sentence of 50 to 60 years in prison for convictions of first-degree sexual assault of two different children. A company that's transformed South Kearney into a growing hospitality district is being recognized for benefiting local tourism. And an imaging center in central Nebraska is marking its 10-year anniversary, while also using the moment to encourage more women to get screened. For more details, or for news anytime, check out our website at newschannelnebraska.com.
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0: Time now for a sports update. I'm Doug Duda. We've got a couple of things at the Big Ten softball tournament today, where Nebraska was tested by Michigan, but the Huskers do win it 4-2. Jordy Fromm went the distance, Nebraska scoring three of their four runs in the first inning. Michigan had the tying run at the plate in the seventh before Fromm got the win in the ball game today. The Huskers will play Indiana in the semifinals tomorrow. Indiana, a 9-2 winner in their game today over Washington. And Nebraska basketball heading to Sioux Falls. We knew that, to play Samford. This year they're going to play Boise State, and that will be on Sunday, November the 15th. For Nebraska baseball, they're getting ready for their home finale. They take on Iowa this weekend. Head coach Rick Heller joined us on the Doug and Daddy Show.
1: A full week ago, I would have told you I thought we could, and I still think we could, but it would take us really, really going on a tear, and we'd have to win some games in the tournament as well. 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
2: You can hear the Nebraska-Iowa games on KHAS this weekend. UNK Women's Golf is headed to the NCAA Division II Championships for the second time in program history, finishing second out of the 18 teams at the NCAA Central Regional. They will be headed to Palm Beach Gardens, Florida on Tuesday. Liz Lyons was the low golfer for the Lopers, finishing in a tie for sixth. In other sports, the NBA playoffs continue tonight. Cleveland is at Detroit. The Lakers are at Oklahoma City. One game on the ice. Carolina is at Philadelphia. The Kearney boys soccer team playing Lincoln Southwest, trying to join the Kearney girls at the state tournament. Kearney girls winning yesterday 2-1. They'll get a rematch with the boys against Lincoln Southwest, who have beaten them twice this year. Defense will be the key, according to head coach Scott Steinberg.
3: But we always feel like defense kind of sets the tone. You know, in soccer, you know, not usually going to be a lot of goals scored, you know, maybe one or two. We feel like if we get one or two, we should be able to win. But our defense has slowly gotten better, and part of that is just youth and inexperience.
2: Also in district soccer action today, on the boys' side, Northwest is at Elkhorn North. For the girls, Northwest is at Elkhorn High, and Kearney Catholic is taking on Columbus SCOTUS. Also in baseball today, it is district action in B and C. Hastings taking on Elkhorn North, and for Adams Central, they are currently taking on Fort Calhoun on KHAS Radio. Tomorrow, you can hear Kearney baseball at Papillion La Vista, 5 o'clock on ESPN Tri-Cities, and that is sports.
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2: 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They take on Fort Calhoun Thursday at 4. A win puts them into a Friday game at 4. 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
12: Here's your Tri-Cities weather forecast. Chance for showers tonight, otherwise mainly cloudy. Lows around 44. Winds out of the west, 5 to 10 miles per hour. Chance of rain showers tomorrow. High temperatures reach up to 75. Partly cloudy skies. Lows level off around 45. Tomorrow night, clear skies. Chance of thunderstorms Saturday. Highs level off around 77. 70, sunshine mixed with clouds at times Sunday. From the Weatherology Weather Center, I'm staff meteorologist Laura Lockwood. Right now, it's 72 degrees.
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1: Here's your Tri-Cities weather forecast. Chance for showers tonight, otherwise mainly cloudy. Lows around 44. Winds out of the west, 5 to 10 miles per hour. Chance of rain showers tomorrow. High temperatures reach up to 75. Partly cloudy skies. Lows level off around 45. Tomorrow night, clear skies. Chance of thunderstorms Saturday. Highs level off around 77. 70. Sunshine mixed with clouds at times Sunday. From the Weatherology Weather Center, I'm staff meteorologist Laura Lockwood. Right now, it's 72 degrees.
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6: Here's your Tri-Cities weather forecast. Chance for showers tonight, otherwise mainly cloudy. Lows around 44. Winds out of the west, 5 to 10 miles per hour. Chance of rain showers tomorrow. High temperatures reach up to 75. Partly cloudy skies. Lows level off around 45. Tomorrow night, clear skies. Chance of thunderstorms Saturday. Highs level off around 77. 70, sunshine mixed with clouds at times Sunday. From the Weatherology Weather Center, I'm staff meteorologist Laura Lockwood. Right now, it's 72 degrees.
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